that dreaming was a crime. Willing to get lost and to find. I used to know.

then they kiss you on the cheek. But you never could believe they really loved you. Some wait when they're old. Perhaps they have a soul which they're unafraid to.

I could listen to them play all day. Some ladies really move across the stage, and gee, they shook and danced. I guess I could learn how if I had half the chance. Stars, they come and go. They come fast, they come slow. They go like the last light in the sun, all in a blaze.